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10: Scattered showers and storms are likely tonight. Some of the storms could produce gusty winds, especially in the evening hours. Overnight lows will drop to 47. For Wednesday, we're partly sunny with a slight chance of rain, cooler with highs in the low 50s. For Thursday, partly cloudy with a high of 60, and partly sunny with a 30% chance of showers and storms on Friday. Highs will be in the upper 60s. I'm WSBT 22 meteorologist Abby Wepler.

Whatever you're doing on this Thursday night, I appreciate the fact that you're spending the night here with me. The phone lines are open. 1-888-633-5452. 888-633-5452 for your requests, your dedications, your stories from the heart.

0: It is a throwback Thursday night. Do you have a story you want to share? Is there someone you're thinking of, maybe from yesteryear? Maybe you've got a graduation reunion, a class reunion coming up this summer, and you're thinking of friends that you used to spend every day with in high school, and now you haven't seen them for years or decades. Call me and tell me who is on your heart on this throwback Thursday night. You're listening to The Lila. 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
16: Scattered showers and storms are likely tonight. Some of the storms could produce gusty winds, especially in the evening hours. Overnight lows will drop to 47. For Wednesday, we're partly sunny with a slight chance of rain, cooler with highs in the low 50s. For Thursday, partly cloudy with a high of 60, and partly sunny with a 30% chance of showers and storms on Friday. Highs will be in the upper 60s. I'm WSBT 22 meteorologist Abby Wepler.

0: You know that in addition to being on the radio every night, I also have not one, but two podcasts. One called Love Someone with Delilah that I am so proud of. I've been doing it for years, almost a decade. And the edition that dropped this week is with a beautiful lady. I have had a couple of conversations with her. She's a fireball. She is a producer. She's an actress. She's a singer. And she has a new album out for and about women. An album that speaks to our heart. Her name is Rita Wilson. Look her up, Google her, and then find her. Find her on my podcast, Love Someone with Delilah. We'll be back. You're listening to Delilah.
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Thank you for stopping by on this Thursday night. You probably had a long day today, and you've still got a lot to do tonight. We're here to keep you relaxed, to help you unwind, to help you focus on those that you love.

0: What are you doing tonight? What do you feel like doing tonight? Starting a new journey in life. Maybe you're graduating soon, or maybe you have a child graduating soon. Maybe you are starting a new career, a new direction, a new relationship, a new attitude. According to Confucius, a journey of 1,000 miles begins with a single step. Sometimes that first step can be hard. Sometimes that first step down a new path can be nearly impossible. But I am here to motivate you, to inspire you, to support you, and to say you can take that difficult first step if you make up your mind to do it. 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
18: Showers and storms are likely tonight. Some of the storms could produce gusty winds, especially in the evening hours. Overnight lows will drop to 47. For Wednesday, we're partly sunny with a slight chance of rain, cooler with highs in the low 50s. For Thursday, partly cloudy with a high of 60, and partly sunny with a 30% chance of showers and storms on Friday. Highs will be in the upper 60s. I'm WSBT 22 meteorologist Abby Wepler.

0: Are you falling head over heels in love tonight? Maybe you're falling in love for the first time. Maybe you're falling in love for the last time. Maybe you are nurturing a love that's made it through years, decades. Somebody once said, pure love produces pure nonsense. Do you have someone in your life that you can be nonsensical with, silly, childish? You have jokes that only you understand. That's how I am with my producer, Janie. I stupid love her, and we have the most ridiculous forms of communication that you would never believe, this queen of sappy love songs says off the air. But we know each other so well. There are two people in my life like that I know them so well and they know me so well that we don't even have to finish a sentence. We can just say a single word and we know what each other means. I hope you have a friend like that in your life tonight. You're listening to Delilah. When we talk about Israel, we're not just talking about a place. We're talking about a people connected to a promise made by God, one he has never broken, and one that continues even today. And that matters today. For Christians, caring for the Jewish people isn't rooted in politics. It's rooted in trust in a God who keeps his word. So we don't stay distant. We step in with prayer and practical help. The International Fellowship of Christians and Jews is on the ground, bringing food, caring for the vulnerable, and reminding people they're not alone. This is what it looks like to align our hearts with God's, to pray, to show up, to care. 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
14: 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I didn't know what step to take next.
15: I was transitioning from the military.
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16: I was an MP, military police.
17: My friends thought I could do anything.
15: I missed my unit, my family.
18: Playing with my daughter, I felt like a stranger.
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15: I just wanted to be by myself.
19: I didn't have a clear sense of what to do next.
14: I was too proud. 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
19: right?
15: I started to open up.
14: And it made a huge difference.
18: So I reached out and I saw that I wasn't alone.
15: Because before I was able to take on my next mission, I had to take on just taking care of myself.
14: To find
15: purpose.
20: Go to maketheconnection.net to learn how other veterans have overcome the challenges of transitioning out of the military.

It's time for you to kick off your shoes. It's time for you to sit back and relax. All the worries, all the complications, all the things that you're obsessing about in your head, set them aside if you can. 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That's what this show is all about, reaching out to love someone.

0: Tonight's Delilah's Dilemma is sponsored by Universal Music, who is releasing a new Neil Diamond album. It's called Wild at Heart, and it's the third and final chapter of his collaboration with producer Rick Rubin. This album features 10 previously unreleased songs from Neil's Home Before Dark sessions, including the brand new single, You're My Favorite Song. The Rock and Roll Hall of Famer has sold over 130 million albums, and Wild at Heart is available now and delivers a powerful emotional collection from the one, the only Neil Diamond. If you're a fan of Neil Diamond, you are going to love this. It is great news. Tonight's Delilah's Dilemma says, I'm currently a student at a community college and in high school. I make good grades. I've set realistic goals. I want to someday attend medical school and become a pediatrician after I graduate. Sounds like things are perfect, right? Well, just recently, I was told by my mother that she has no faith in me becoming a doctor. I rely on her words. Suddenly, I've lost all hope and I don't know where to turn. Without my mother's support and faith, I feel like my dream is worthless. What do I do? From Brianna. Brianna, I will have my words for you coming up next, girlfriend. You're listening to Delilah. Many of my friends are managing postmenopausal osteoporosis, so I encourage women to understand their risk and get screened. For women with postmenopausal osteoporosis at high risk for fracture, there's more you can do to strengthen your bones. 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
21: Scattered showers and storms are likely tonight. Some of the storms could produce gusty winds, especially in the evening hours. Overnight lows will drop to 47. For Wednesday, we're partly sunny with a slight chance of rain, cooler with highs in the low 50s. For Thursday, partly cloudy with a high of 60, and partly sunny with a 30% chance of showers and storms on Friday. Highs will be in the upper 60s. I'm WSBT 22 meteorologist Abby Wepler.

0: Request, dedications, and stories from the heart. That's what you're going to find here every night. I play your requests because songs speak to our heart. 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Music soothes the soul when you've lost somebody, when your son should be celebrating a birthday, when your grandpa should be there to see you graduate high school and they're not there and you're mourning that loss. Songs are a balm for the soul. They bring back great memories. They comfort us like other things cannot. So I am here to play those songs, those remembrances, those memories, and share them with you every night. I am here to smooth off the rough edges, and I am here to remind you to not sweat the small stuff, to get over it, to let it go, because it's all pretty much inconsequential small stuff. Thanks for letting me be a part of your life. Thanks for letting me share the music. 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

I know it's late, and I know you're tired, and I know you probably had a long day today. Well, I'm glad you're spending time with us. We are here to smooth off the rough edges of your day and ease you into a relaxing state of mind as you slip off to peaceful dreams. We'll be whispering in your ear tonight.

0: You know what? Taking care of yourself is truly one of the most important things you can do for your soul. I'm not talking about being egotistical or narcissistic. I'm talking about truly caring for yourself, getting enough sleep, eating healthy, taking the time to get exercise, go for a walk. So many times we give and we give and we do and we give and we go and we put ourselves and our needs last. Tonight, I encourage you to put yourself, your needs, your basic needs, yeah, like enough sleep, enough rest, good food, exercise, time to meditate, time to pray. Put those closer to the top of the list, and you'll find that your day goes much better. Your life goes much better. Something to think about tonight. You're listening to Delilah. When we talk about Israel, we're not just talking about a place. We're talking about a people connected to a promise made by God, one he has never broken, and one that continues even today. And that matters today. For Christians, caring for the Jewish people isn't rooted in politics. It's rooted in trust in a God who keeps his word. So we don't stay distant. We step in with prayer and practical help. 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This is what it looks like to align our hearts with God's, to pray, to show up, to care. 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
11: Scattered showers and storms are likely tonight. Some of the storms could produce gusty winds, especially in the evening hours. Overnight lows will drop to 47. For Wednesday, we're partly sunny with a slight chance of rain, cooler with highs in the low 50s. For Thursday, partly cloudy with a high of 60, and partly sunny with a 30% chance of showers and storms on Friday. Highs will be in the upper 60s. I'm WSBT 22 meteorologist Abby Weppler.

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0: Making you better at everything you do, it's the John Tesh Radio Show, Intelligence for Your Life. And now it's time to revisit this age-old question. Is it okay to hit the snooze button on our alarm clock? Because new research suggests it may not be as bad as we once thought. Boy, that goes against everything I've ever heard, right? This is according to a new study from Stockholm University. The study involved putting people in a sleep lab for several days and forcing them to solve math problems every morning. The catch was that on some days, participants were allowed to use their snooze button up to three times, giving them an extra 30 extra minutes of sleep. But on other days, immediately after their alarm went off the first time, the researchers flipped on the lights and presented them with math problems. The result? Across the board, people performed better on cognitive tests when they were allowed to snooze a bit. The researchers explained it this way: if you tend to be very tired in the morning, even half sleeping after hitting snooze can help you feel less groggy when you finally do get up. And it's better than being woken up out of a deep sleep and not fully functioning. In other words, if you know you'll need to do some deep thinking in the morning, this study is telling us it's okay to hit the snooze button.
1: Intelligence for your life.
0: And just ahead, new research confirms what a lot of women have long suspected. When men take over the grocery shopping, households spend more money. The data is convincing, and I'll share it with you

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0: Here's a headline for you. When men do the grocery shopping, households pay more for it. A National Bureau of Economic Research found that when married men take on the household shopping, they spend about 5% more. Stephanie Johnson is a finance professor at Rice University. She says men tend to be less familiar with prices and deals. They shop faster and they may not care as much about saving money as women do. And a YouGov survey does back this up. It found that women are consistently more price conscious when it comes to household basics. Women comparison shop and track discounts. When men go to a store, many times they tend to get in and get out, focusing more on speed than prices. Guilty. Consumer expert Paco Underhill is the author of Why We Buy, The Science of Shopping. He says historically, women have shopped for entire households. Men typically shop for themselves, so they don't have the same experience, and men overall have less self-control. But with grocery prices up more than 25% since just 2020, the last thing we need is an extra 5% spending increase. So guys, you and I need to take a cue from the woman in our life and shop like she does to lower our costs.
1: Intelligence for your life.
0: Coming up from our health and wellness files, I have food cures to share with you. The absolute best foods to eat to prevent cancer, reduce your cholesterol, and stay mentally sharp.

0: 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So here we go with the best things to eat, according to registered dietitian David Grotto, the author of The Best Things You Can Eat. For example, one of the best foods to eat to ward off colon cancer is black beans. They're high in two specific and potent antioxidants that reduce inflammation and destroy abnormal cells. One study found that people who ate beans three times a week were a full 47% less likely to develop colon cancer. For memory loss, eat blueberries. Studies have shown that patients at risk for dementia have improvements in memory when they eat more blueberries. We do here. That's because they contain plant compounds called flavonoids, which reduce inflammation. And inflammation in the brain, as you know, leads to cognitive decline. And then the food cure for high cholesterol is actually two foods. That would be oats and avocado. Oats are loaded with soluble fiber, so they reduce plaque buildup in our arteries and can reduce bad cholesterol. But you also need to raise your good cholesterol. And to do that, eat more avocado. One recent study found that people who added avocado to their diets increased their good cholesterol by 11% in just 1 week.
1: IFYL. Intelligence for your life.
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4: Core Conversations with Natalie Baggio is a new podcast from Corewell Health Southwest Michigan. 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

0: look at the time here, Gib. It's time for relationship therapist Jeff Gunther's advice. He says there are, quote, small but significant things you and I should know about our partners if we've been dating for 6 months or more.
1: I'm scared.
0: 30 years or more. He says these questions can give couples an intimate picture of who their partner really is. So see if you know these things about your partner. How long do they need to get ready and head out the door?
1: So my wife is definitely can be as fast as me, if not faster. The worst person in my family is my oldest daughter. But my wife can be ready in under 10 minutes, or she could need a whole 45. Depends.
0: Wow. That's an interesting
1: depends
0: answer.
1: On the situation. Depends on where we're going.
0: What family member triggers you the most?
1: I think for everybody in our family, my oldest daughter, who's a teenager, triggers us the most.
0: That's two for her. Uh-huh. What will instantly make your partner laugh?
1: a quick sideways glance from across the table in a crowded room.
0: Really? I think it's when somebody trips and falls.
1: It looks like slapstick.
0: Slapstick. Yeah.
1: But my wife likes slapstick. Your wife doesn't like slapstick.
0: No. I'm a big fan. And then you need to know what their biggest insecurity is.
1: There is a 0% chance I'm going to say that on the radio.
0: All right, folks, there you go. How long do they need to get ready and get head out the door? What family member triggers them the most? What will instantly make them laugh? And what's their biggest insecurity?
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8: Mostly clear and cold overnight with temperatures dropping into the mid-30s. Frost is possible for Tuesday morning. I'm WSBT 22's Lynette Grant.

0: Get ready to add years to your life and to have a happier life. Growing research is telling us this is as simple as walking next door and talking to your neighbors. That's it. A new Pew Research survey found that half of us don't even know our neighbors' names right now. And if you do know a neighbor's name and wave when you see them, most adults say they rarely ever hang out and talk to their neighbors. Researchers say this could be a problem considering all the studies that show a stronger social circle helps us have a deeper sense of well-being and a happier mood. Plus, when your social circle includes neighbors, sociologist Eric Kleinberg says you're significantly more likely to survive health emergencies and natural disasters. Also, check this out. According to new research from Yale, tightly knit neighborhoods are associated with lower rates of gun violence compared to blocks where residents rarely ever interact. The headline again here, if you want to live a longer and happier life, the research suggests it could be as simple as walking next door and talking to your neighbor.
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3: 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John Tesh with you, and here we go with something you can use to impress your friends and even conversation starters. These are random facts to consider. First of all, one in four adults request something for their pet at drive-thru windows. Next, according to Reader's Digest, about one-third of us have a problem with one food touching the other food on our plates when eating. My grandson is this. Also, if you're average, this is a surprise. If you're average, you will become a first-time grandparent at the age of 47. Okay, one more. A survey finds that people say they are most likely to cheat on their diets on Sunday nights between 7 and 10 p.m. Guilty. It's with a lot of cereal. This is Intelligence for Your Life.

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0: I got to tell you, I was just talking to my wife, Connie, about this, about rejoicing more often. And then I see this this piece of intelligence. I'm John Tesh, and this is a way to lengthen your life that doesn't include exercise or seeing your doctor. It's just be grateful. So we've talked about it before. Gratitude has been linked to a bunch of health benefits, from greater life satisfaction to a lower risk of depression. But now, new research from Harvard, it digs deeper and connects it to longevity. So follow me here. The study they put together followed 50,000 older female nurses with an average age of 79. They found that those who expressed the strongest feelings of gratitude, they had 30% lower risk of premature death. And that was true even when scientists factored in things like income and health history. So how do you get more grateful and extend your life? Well, it really is a muscle. You have to work on it, I believe. But here's the advice from the Harvard researchers. First, focus on the small things. Research shows that being grateful for everyday things like a really good cup of coffee or a small act of kindness like a thank you from a coworker has an outsized impact on our happiness. Also, practice paying it forward anytime you can. Look for daily opportunities to tell the people around you why you're grateful for them, because people who regularly recognize and express gratitude tend to be the happiest. And don't forget to rejoice. Just rejoice.
1: Intelligence for your life.
0: And coming up, ER doctors are saying a lot of the emergencies they treat aren't random. They're preventable. In a moment, I'll share the scenarios they see over and over again and teach you how to make sure you're not next.

0: The emergency room doctors say the cases that haunt them most aren't freak accidents. They're the ones that didn't have to happen. Dr. Evelyn Huang is an ER physician at Orlando Health. She says one of the most common scenarios is patients who ignore a symptom for months, like a persistent stomach ache or a cough that just won't go away. People tend to brush off their symptoms until it becomes something dangerous. So her message is, when your baseline health changes, get it checked. Another common reason people go to the ER is falls. Dr. Jordan Wagner is an emergency physician. He says ladder falls are among the most frequent ER visits he sees. Often just one story up. That's enough to cause fractures or serious head injuries. And then temperature extremes send more people to the ER than you might realize. Hypothermia is sneakiest in the fall and spring when people underestimate how fast the weather can shift. They sweat on the trail, their clothing gets damp, temperatures drop, and their body can't handle it. Heat is just as dangerous. The critical warning sign for heat stroke is any neurological symptom like confusion or disorientation. That is a medical emergency. The common thread in all of this, it's all preventable.
1: Intelligence for your life.
0: Just ahead, if you want to get a job or a raise, I'm going to tell you which language to learn to give your career a boost. And this is a surprise. Stand by.

0: Alrighty, here's a way to improve your chances of landing a job and boost your earning potential. Learn a foreign language, specifically German. What? Researchers from the Wharton School of Business found that learning a second or third language will increase your income. For example, members of the U.S. military can earn up to $1,000 more a month if they're proficient in a second language. And employers like the CIA and the FBI, they pay a premium for multilingual workers. In fact, if you want to work in business or law, knowing a foreign language can make you more hireable, especially if you speak Chinese or Japanese. But as far as non-Asian languages, studies have found that people fluent in German get twice the salary bump as those who speak other languages. Why? After Russian, German is the most widely spoken language in Europe. I had no idea. And aside from the U.S. and China, Germany is the number one export nation in the world. That's why a lot of countries are encouraging their citizens to learn German. So if you've been thinking about learning a new language, you may want to try German. And because English is a Germanic language, you may find it easier than you think.
1: Intelligence for your life. It's free, you know.
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0: All right, all my friends who might be losing their hair, here's a trick to not only boost your energy, but make your hair look thicker, so you can have all kinds of thick hair all over you, and then also you'll be energized. You put a couple of, see how I sort of bottom lined that?
1: Yeah.
0: You put a couple of drops of peppermint oil in your shampoo. Hair restoration surgeon Robert Doran says the peppermint tightens follicles, making hair stand up more so it appears fuller. It'll also make your scalp tingly, which is energizing. Plus, the scent activates the limbic system, which controls emotions, motivation, and behavior. I mean, all those guys like on Fox Sports, they got their hair that stands straight up, so they don't need this. What's it, Howie Long, that guy?
1: But put a lot of gel in there.
0: Yeah, you see, you just need peppermint now.
1: Yeah, it's a look for the former athlete. I've never added peppermint oil to my shampoo, but I have had peppermint and tea tree oil shampoo before.
0: Yeah, tingly.
1: And it is super tingly, and to be honest with you, I love it. It's fantastic. I would absolutely recommend it. I would do it.
0: Yeah, make your hair look thicker, get some more energy, put some drops of peppermint oil that you can get on Amazon in your shampoo.
1: But it's cold. Like, you feel cold.
0: Okay. Yeah, I can take that.
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6: Mostly clear and cold overnight with temperatures dropping into the mid-30s. Frost is possible for Tuesday morning. I'm WSBT 22's Lynette Grant.

0: I love this. I'm doing this right now. Next time a problem arises, I want you to pretend you're a superhero. This is according to Dr. Jane McGonigal, a performance studies expert. She says thinking like a superhero will make your mindset more determined and optimistic, because when we're faced with real-life problems, we think of them as roadblocks, and it's more difficult to push through them. So here's what Dr. McGonigal recommends. She says, when you need more inner strength, take 2 minutes to jot down the qualities of your favorite superheroes. Their sense of justice, kindness to strangers, courage. Then tuck that list in your wallet. It works because when we're asked to consider the positive traits of a particular group, we naturally compare ourselves to the group and end up listing our own positive traits. And research from NYU and MIT found that people who made superhero lists were more courageous, outgoing, and unselfish afterward. For example, after making superhero lists, when people were asked to sign up to be a youth tutor, twice as many people signed up.
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0: Get ready for the easiest and the most powerful mood boost ever. You just pop a Hershey's Kiss in your mouth and let it melt on your tongue. You have to do it that way. According to researchers at Gettysburg College, chocolate provides a proven mood boost. You know this. But letting the chocolate melt on your tongue for a full 60 seconds, it gives you 5 times the mood boost you'd get by chewing it a few times and swallowing, which is what I did earlier today. The reason, slowing down and taking the time to enjoy the chocolate makes you more aware of the flavor and texture. Makes sense, right? That's going to boost your mood and leave you more satisfied, making you less likely to eat too much chocolate.

0: Get ready to move from the place you are right now in your life to the place you were meant to be. It's Intelligence for Life. My name is John Tesh, learning right along with you. And you know eating almonds is healthy. I talk about it all the time. But did you know smelling almonds can help when you're in pain? Listen to this. In a study in the Journal of Behavior Medicine, researchers had people plunge their hands into water so hot that it was painful, and they had to keep their hands in the hot water for as long as possible, while different scents were wafted in the room. Wow. Well, almond extract was the scent that helped them feel the least amount of pain, and it also improved their mood. The researchers say the scent of almond oil could make patients more comfortable after surgery. It's because positive emotions like feeling calm and safe can minimize pain. That's the way, it's the same pathway. And an almond scent triggers that positive emotional response. It's worth a try.
1: Intelligence for your life. It's free, you know.
0: Coming up is a new way to make money doing simple tasks. It's the latest side hustle, and I'll tell you how it works next.

0: So what if you could get paid to do your own chores? We're talking about making your bed, washing dishes, folding laundry, the everyday stuff on your to-do list. Some people are turning it into a paycheck. It's part of a growing wave of gig workers being paid to record themselves doing routine tasks, all to help train artificial intelligence. The ultimate goal is to teach future robots how to move, react, and handle real-world chores. Creepy. Some workers wear headsets and motion tracking bands while they do things like watering plants or cleaning up. Each task needs to be 2 to 15 minutes long, and a couple of hours of footage can earn around $80. The Wall Street Journal says a lot of laid-off white-collar professionals are now training AI too, like lawyers, astronomers, journalists, and even poets, and those specialists can earn hundreds of dollars an hour. DoorDash is one of the companies paying people to do chores. Their new app is called Tasks, and people can accept assignments like recording themselves folding clothing or speaking a foreign language. The pay rate is based on the complexity and the effort involved. So yes, you might finally get paid to do the dishes until a robot takes over and does them for you.
1: Intelligence for your life.
0: And coming up, I'll tell you how offices are trying to lure workers back into the office with better lighting.

0: So now that companies want people back in the office, many of them are trying to make the office environment nicer and more welcoming by changing the lighting. According to the Wall Street Journal, harsh fluorescents are out, and they're being replaced by adjustable LED bulbs that can offer different color temperatures and intensities. For example, some companies are using circadian lighting that shifts in color and brightness throughout the day to sync up with your body's internal clock. This is great. So in the morning, it'll be warmer tones and cooler tones in the afternoon to keep you sharp after lunch, because cooler colors are better for cognitive tasks and concentration. Some workplaces are installing faux skylights that actually show a virtual sun and moon. And some companies let workers customize the lighting in their private spaces or conference rooms with the push of a button. It can be adjusted for mood, focus, or even better Zoom lighting. I have this in my studio. If your office doesn't have new fancy lighting, you can fake your own by bringing in a desk lamp and using a bulb like Philips Daylight Deluxe. And when you feel your energy fading, turn it on. It can trick your body into feeling more energized.
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0: John Tischer, Gibb Gerard, and boy, this is going to be very easy for me to do because I'm not sure at your house, but at my house, my wife and I, our bed has about 32 pillows
1: so
0: on it.
1: So many pillows.
0: Yeah. So I'm going to be really unstressed, de-stressed, because if you're feeling stressed, researchers from Northwestern Health Sciences University, they say fluff some pillows. They found that small, speedy tidying tasks can make stress levels plunge. You don't need to do deep cleaning or even break out a vacuum or a dust mop because showing your home some love instantly calms the adrenal glands, dialing down the stress hormone cortisol. So they say fluff some pillows and you'll get that effect.
2: I got pillows all over the place. I got pillows, so many pillows on my couch sometimes I can't even sit down because there's pillows on the couch. So what I'm going to do, and I knock them all off when it's time to watch a game or a movie or something, I'm knocking all the pillows on the floor. And now I know that in the rebuilding of the living room, in the remaking of the bed, all that pillow fluffing is going to be good for my stress levels.
0: Have any idea what would happen to me if I put the pillows on the floor?
2: Oh my gosh, I can't.
0: I mean, there's cameras in the house. I mean, my wife would send them to me in slow motion. Watch them bouncing.
2: If she saw them on the floor, she would go to the footage to figure out who put them on the floor.
0: Then
2: you'd get in trouble for it. But I'm going to tell you right now.
0: Facial recognition.
2: This is why I don't have cameras inside my house. Yeah, I just tell my wife the kids put the pillows on the floor, and I get away with it.
0: There it is.
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5: Mostly clear and cold overnight with temperatures dropping into the mid-30s. Frost is possible for Tuesday morning. I'm WSBT 22's Lynette Grant.

0: projected to be a nearly $500 billion industry in the next 3 years. $500 billion. This is according to estimates by Goldman Sachs. And the number of content creators is expected to grow by up to 20% every year for the next 5 years. So it's essential for aspiring influencers to know how to stand out and know how to make money. UTSA's undergraduate degree is designed to help influencer students build real, sustainable careers. Amazing.
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0: 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John Tesh with you, intelligence for your life. Here we go with a fitness move you can do when you've only got a minute to spare. While you're brushing your teeth, in line at Starbucks, or waiting for your kids outside of school, I want you to contract your abs as if you're about to be punched. Got it? Don't suck in your gut. Just tighten it as much as you can. According to the Journal of Physical Therapy Science, bracing your abs is a better way to activate all the abdominal muscles than sucking in your stomach. Bracing the abs while standing, sitting, or walking activates your six-pack, making it stronger and ultimately more defined. And you do have a six-pack. We know that. Anytime you think of it, brace your abs, make them stronger, and your stomach flatter. You'll be awesome.
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Well, look at this. You can now get a degree in media influence, also known as an influencer major. The University of Texas says the program Digital Media Influence combines the art of content creation with the science of audience psychology. Another school, Arkansas Tech, introduced a Bachelor of Arts in Digital Content Creation last fall. It may seem ridiculous if all you know of influencers is somebody doing a get ready with me reel, but the creator market is pretty

0: It's the John Tesh Radio Show, Intelligence for Your Life. Here's a great conversation starter for you and the younger people in your life. First, Gen Z came for our skinny jeans, and then they said anybody wearing no-show socks was old. And now, apparently, they're judging our email addresses. What do you think, Gen Z? Is this happening? The latest sign that you're old is having a Gmail account with your actual name, like johntesh@gmail.com. On Reddit, people are sharing anecdotes from work in which their Gen Z coworkers are calling them out for using their first and last name and their email address. What are we supposed to do? Well, they say if you were able to secure your actual name with no additional letters or numbers, it means you were around when Gmail first started. I guess you're saying we're old. Even worse, Gen Z thinks you're really old if you have an Earthlink email address or AOL. I'd have to agree with that.
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0: Coming up, everybody tells us stop eating processed food. But one registered dietitian says not all processed food is bad for us. In a moment, we'll have her advice on what to eat and what to skip. Stand by.

0: course, we've all been told to stop eating processed food. So does this include Greek yogurt? What about canned beans and frozen vegetables? Because they're all processed foods. Well, Shyla Cardigan is a registered dietitian, and she says that blanket advice is one of the most oversimplified nutrition messages out there, and the distinction matters. The NOVA classification system is the gold standard for categorizing food processing, and it breaks down into four levels. Group one is unprocessed or minimally processed foods, so fresh fruits, vegetables, eggs, meat, and pasteurized milk. Group two covers culinary ingredients like oils, butter, and salt. Group three includes canned vegetables, fresh breads, and sardines. And group four is ultra-processed. And those are the foods you should be concerned about. It includes sodas, high-fat snack foods, and packaged desserts loaded with artificial colors and flavors. The problem here is that most people lump all four groups together. Rolled oats are processed, canned fish is processed, chopped packaged vegetables are processed, but none of that makes them unhealthy. In fact, processing is often what makes nutritious food accessible and affordable. So the real message should be limit ultra-processed foods like chips, sodas, and fast food, but do not vilify the frozen blueberries.
1: Now that's intelligence for your life.
0: All righty, coming up, the latest travel trend isn't about going somewhere new. It's about going back in time. I'll tell you why nostalgia travel is booming right now.

0: Here's a travel trend that's gaining steam, nostalgia travel. This comes from Globe Trender, a travel trend forecasting agency. They say as millennials enter middle age, they're revisiting the holidays they loved as children. And not only will people be returning to the places where they spent summer vacations as kids, the researchers expect to see more people going to adult summer camps. The experts say this is an indicator that people want a break from uncertainty and are seeking out retreats that bring the comfort of their childhoods. Makes so much sense. Psychologist Dr. Oliver James says, as adults, returning to places you remember from childhood reduces stress. And feeling at home somewhere away from home can be very powerful and positive. And if those millennials are parents, they're recreating their own childhood family vacations. Listen, 70% of millennials will take their own family to the places where they went as a kid, and that's a fact. There it is, nostalgia travel.
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0: Hey, Gabe, do you know how to make banana bread?
1: Not really. I mean, ish. You just take the mushy bananas and you put it into bread.
0: There it is. Okay, so according to the journal Frontiers in Public Health, if you want a simple way to improve your mood, you just need to bake some banana bread. They found that the taste of something sweet and fruity, especially banana bread, stimulates the brain region that can boost your mood in as little as 5 minutes.
1: I mean, I tell you this, I've never been unhappy while having banana bread. I do love a good banana bread. So it makes sense. It's just I have, in trying to be healthier, you know, normally the key to banana bread is you let your bananas get brown, and then instead of throwing them out, you use those overripe bananas for banana bread. Huh? But I have started taking the bananas before they're fully brown, putting them in the freezer, and I use them for smoothies. So I'm cutting out my banana bread potential. And what this is telling me is I need to re-embrace the banana bread.
0: Don't cut out your banana bread potential, ladies and gentlemen. Please, don't do it.
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9: Mostly clear and cold overnight with temperatures dropping into the mid-30s. Frost is possible for Tuesday morning. I'm WSBT 22's Lynette Grant.

0: So to have a healthy work-life balance, we always hear that we need to set boundaries, right? But what exactly does that mean? Well, according to workplace consultant Joe Robinson, who wrote the book Work Smarter, Live Better, a very popular book, the most obvious boundary involves making sure you separate your work life from your home life, like not working on vacation or weekends. But here's another type of boundary Robinson recommends setting, a barking boundary. That's where you give yourself permission to complain or bark about a problem for a limited time before letting it go and moving on. The name comes from how most dogs behave when a stranger walks by. You know, they likely bark like crazy for a few minutes and then go right back to playing or napping as if nothing ever happened. Unfortunately, Robinson says most people don't do this. Instead, we ruminate. We think about how we could have handled problems differently. And if thoughts fester like that for days or even weeks, it can cause chronic stress, raise your risk for burnout. Meaning, one of the best things you can do for your mental health, especially at work, is to learn how to bark like a dog about problems for a minute or two, and then just let them go.
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2: 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This is a great piece of intel. You'll spread this around to your friends. If you want somebody to do what you ask, and science tells us you ask them in their right ear. Ask in the right ear. This is according to research in the journal Nature. The experts there found that we all find it easier to process information that comes through our right ear. So if you ask somebody to help you out and you're on their right side, they're more likely to perform the task. This is known as, quote, the right ear advantage, end quote. The right ear advantage. Scientists believe it's because information received through the right ear is processed by the left side of the brain, which is more logical and better at interpreting verbal information.

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Fueling your morning with laughter, not just coffee. 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
9: Good morning, I'm Jim Irizarry. Here's today's top trending stories on Sunny 101.5. Residents of Roseland spoke out last night during a regularly scheduled meeting, alleging corruption within the town council and calling for the removal of town council president Mike Schalk. They also asked for a vote of no confidence. Many say they're worried about the town's finances and have been on edge since January when the state began investigating the town's finances and missing checks after an audit raised questions about the former clerk treasurer's spending. Schalk denies all allegations and said he plans to finish the remaining 4 years in his term as town council president. According to new statistics from the Bureau of Labor Statistics, inflation has surged to the highest level in almost 3 years, with wholesale business inflation rising 6% year over year in April. For the first time since April 2023, inflation has been rising faster than wages. Much of the inflation can be attributed to the war with Iran and President Trump's global tariffs. More than 40% of rising costs in April came from the jump in gas prices. The South Bend Cubs pounded Wisconsin last night 25-6. South Bend's offensive explosion happened in the second half of the game after the Cubs came back from two separate deficits. South Bend has taken two of the first three games of the series heading into the weekend. First pitch tonight is at 7:40 and 2:10 both Saturday and Sunday. Hear all three games on Sports Radio WSBT. Ian Happ hit a long home run. Five Chicago Cubs pitchers combined for a 2-0 shutout of the Atlanta Braves, snapping a four-game losing streak. Randall Grichuk hit a two-run homer and drove in four runs to lead the Chicago White Sox to their fifth straight win, 6-2 over the Kansas City Royals. A.J. Ewing hit his first big league home run to spark a comeback for the New York Mets, who completed a three-game sweep of the Detroit Tigers with a 9-4 win. Stay up to date on all things trending with our daily on-demand podcast at sunny1015.com. Michigan weather.
10: A chance of a few showers this morning, then partly sunny skies. Afternoon highs around 68. I'm Chief Meteorologist Carrie Pujol.
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15: 5:43, 17 away from 6. It is Friday. It is showtime. It is the weekend. It's the sunny morning show with a chance of rain. High today, 68. And the police at 5:43 on the sunny morning show.

Police, Every Breath You Take, Sunny 101.5 with the best variety of the 80s, 90s, and today at 547, 13 away from 6. Good morning. Sunny morning show for a Friday morning. I am Mark McGill. Hope you have a great weekend. Chance of showers off and on. Today's high 68, 45 right now.

in Florida, 29-year-old named Dalton Hubert was on a motorcycle. He was arrested after leading police in a high-speed chase earlier this month. He was clocked at 120 miles per hour. Strange part of the story was he was dressed as the Easter Bunny at the time. It wasn't a full bodysuit, but it was an elaborate helmet which featured giant plush ears, blue eyes, and a pink nose. There was a hole where the mouth would be to look through. He's facing charges of reckless driving, felony fleeing, and eluding law enforcement. Speeding more than 50 miles per hour over the speed limit, and having a weapon with him. Police arrested the Easter Bunny on a motorcycle.

0: things that I've got.
1: Benson Boone, Beautiful Things. That's Sunny 101.5 with the best variety of the 80s, 90s, and today at 5:55, 5 until 6. Good morning. It's the Sunny Morning Show for a Friday morning. I am Mark McGill. Thanks a lot for waking up and spending part of your morning with us. Hope you have a really good weekend. Chance of rain off and on today. High of 68, 80s for a high, though, all weekend long. It's 45 right now. Get a text from my wife, and all it says is, here.
2: Mm-hmm.
1: So I look out the window of the studio overlooking the parking lot, and lo and behold,
2: I'm here.
1: You're here.
2: You woke me up this morning.
1: So you decided to come in.
2: So I thought, I might as well come in.
1: And complain about the fact that I didn't get you enough coffee.
2: Well,
1: I heard you up this morning, and so before I left, I made you coffee.
2: I appreciate that. I don't know why we're rationing water.
1: I filled the thing, like, all the way.
2: Maybe I need to clean it. I don't know.
1: In fact, there's probably still some water remnants on the counter because I didn't wipe it up.
2: Yeah, because you dumped it on the counter.
1: Yeah.
2: So. Like half a cup of coffee. I might need to stop later.
1: Well, I should be all you need to wake up in the morning is me and my bubbling personality.
2: I'm going to let that one go.
1: It's Friday morning. My beautiful wife, Julia Margaret, live in studio. There's a new post on Reddit, which, and I've thought about this before. It reveals what foreigners call American food.
2: Oh, interesting.
1: Okay. For example, in Hungary, and it's just kind of American stuff, right? In Hungary, an American kitchen is called a living room.
2: Oh, that's weird. Although you do live in your kitchen, basically.
1: In Norway, Norway has bags of frozen vegetables consisting of diced carrots, peas, and corn. It's called the American mix.
2: We call that California mix.
1: We call that gross.
2: Yeah, well.
1: In the Netherlands, we have a popular bread topping called filet American. It's basically steak tartare, raw beef mixed with a mayo-based sauce with spices and condiments. It is very delicious, and as far as I know, it has absolutely no connection to America. In the Czech Republic, potato wedges are called American potatoes. Hmm. Ranch dressing is known as American dressing in many countries.
2: Oh, that makes sense.
1: Cool Ranch Doritos are marketed as Cool American Doritos.
2: Well, we are kind of cool Americans.
1: We are. Yeah. Once in Thailand, I had a full English breakfast on a menu listed as eggs, bacon, beans, tomatoes, hash browns, and American food. Obviously, I ordered it to find out what American food was. Hot dogs cut up.
2: No way. Ew.
1: That's what the American food was. My friend owns a bar in Hungary to celebrate American Independence Day. They serve things like hot dogs, and the drinks come in red Solo cups, which they call American party cups.
2: That's true.
1: American fridges are the giant double-sized refrigerators. In the Netherlands, they call pumpkin spice Yankee spice.
2: Huh.
1: In Thailand, we have American fried rice, which is fried rice mixed with ketchup.
2: Ew.
1: And served with fried chicken, ham, bacon, fried egg, and some sausages.
2: They need to actually visit America and find out how we do eat. That's not it.
1: Sweden has a salad dressing called Rhode Island instead of Thousand Island. And in Spain, they call duct tape American tape.
2: I like it. I like it.
1: 5:58.
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0: degrees. Good morning. Sunny morning show for a Friday morning. I am Mark McGill. News time now. Here's Jim.
1: Good morning. I'm Jim Irizarry. Here's today's top trending stories on Sunny 101.5. A former charter bus driver is accused of driving students while drinking Fireball whiskey, and a student is now suing the driver and charter bus company. It happened while students from Northwood High School were on their way to Grand Rapids for a field trip on May 26, 2024. John Schmidt was driving the charter bus as an employee of Berea Transport LLC and allegedly drove erratically, would not stay in the lane, and reached speeds of 80 miles per hour. According to online Kalamazoo County court records, Schmidt's blood alcohol content was more than twice the legal limit. Benton Harbor City Commissioners are continuing discussions about proposed income tax fund transfers as the city faces financial challenges. One request would temporarily cover grant-related expenses until the city receives state reimbursements, while another would help pay increased Medic One ambulance service fees. Commissioners tabled the ambulance funding request pending more information. The Detroit Pistons once again find themselves on the brink of elimination and will try to stay alive in enemy territory. The Cleveland Cavaliers hold a 3-2 lead in their Eastern Conference semifinal series with Game 6 tonight at 7 p.m. Game 7 would be Sunday if necessary. The New York Knicks await the series winner in the East Finals. The San Antonio Spurs look to close out their series against the Minnesota Timberwolves tonight in Game 6. The Spurs are up 3-2 in the Western Conference semifinal. Game 7 would be Sunday if necessary. The winner of that series will play the defending champion Oklahoma City Thunder in the West Finals. Stay up to date on all things trending with our daily on-demand podcast at sunny1015.com.
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7: From the Great Lakes Heating and Air Conditioning Weather Center, Michiana Weather.
8: Mostly cloudy with a small chance of a few showers this morning, then becoming partly sunny. High temperatures today at 68. We'll drop down to 55 tonight with a few scattered showers and storms. And then for Saturday, partly sunny, scattered showers and thunderstorms, high temperatures around 80. I'm WSBT 22 Chief Meteorologist Carrie Pujo.
0: Thank you, Carrie. 45 right now at 6:08. There's a list of things, according to a new survey, of things that we find cool and things that we don't find cool. For example, science. Do you think people find science cool? How about sports betting? How about Taylor Swift? We'll have the details next on the Sunny Morning Show.
9: 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And we play an upbeat variety of the 80s, 90s, and today.

0: Hey, well, Max, Kings and Queens, it's Sunny 101.5 with the best variety of the 80s, 90s, and today at 6:12. Good morning, 12 after 6. It's the Sunny Morning Show, and I am Mark McGill, my wife Julie, live in studio this morning. Showers off and on this morning. Chance of rain pretty much all weekend long. Today's high 68. Sunshine 80 tomorrow. Slight chance of rain, and then more sunshine. Slight chance of rain on Sunday. The high near 80. 45 right now. All right, there's a list of things that the people have voted on, whether they think it's cool or not.
1: Okay.
0: Okay? And I think that you and I are going to differ on this list.
1: We usually do.
0: For example, did people think that science was cool or not?
1: I would say they used to think no, but probably now yes.
0: 56% of the people said science is very cool.
1: Yep.
0: 3% said not at all. How about outer space? Cool or not cool?
1: Cool.
0: 56% said very cool. 4% said not at all. Reading books.
1: Very cool.
0: 49% said very cool. Rock music, cool or not cool?
1: I'm going to go with like 30%.
0: 44% Ooh. Said very cool. Do people think that cigars are cool or not cool?
1: They're coming back. I don't know.
0: People say not cool.
1: Not cool.
0: Cigars are not cool.
1: Okay.
0: Cryptocurrency, cool or not cool?
1: Ooh, not cool.
0: People say not cool. Computers, cool or not cool?
1: Always cool.
0: Watching movie, you're correct. Watching movies.
1: Watching movies with who? By yourself?
0: Just watching movies.
1: Just watching movies. Cool.
0: 38% said very cool. Coffee, cool or not cool?
1: 100% cool.
0: Only if it's iced coffee. How about avocados? Cool or not cool?
1: Oh, I love avocados. Yeah? Yes.
0: That's crazy,
1: this
0: right?
1: This is where we differ.
0: We do. Yoga, cool, not cool?
1: Very cool.
0: This is where we differ. Pickleball, cool, not cool?
1: Super cool.
0: Sports betting?
1: Not cool.
0: Correct. Poker?
1: I love poker. So, cool.
0: It's not cool.
1: I know.
0: Beer, cool or not cool?
1: Super cool.
0: CrossFit?
1: Also very cool.
0: They say CrossFit's
1: no,
0: not cool.
1: Not cool anymore.
0: Country clubs, cool or not cool?
1: I think those are kind of making a comeback too. Yes.
0: They say country clubs are not cool.
1: Wow.
0: Reality TV.
1: Very cool.
0: They say not cool.
1: What?
0: Yacht culture.
1: How about yacht rock? Very cool.
0: Yeah, but like yacht culture. I think that's all part of it, right?
1: Yeah.
0: Cool or not cool?
1: Cool.
0: They say not cool.
1: Not cool.
0: And pickup trucks.
1: That's just because I want to be on a yacht somewhere, so.
0: And pickup trucks.
1: Pickup trucks, not cool.
0: Not cool. I think the survey does show what I've been asking, what I've been telling you for a long time.
1: You're not cool.
0: You're not cool. You're beautiful, but not cool. I'm not beautiful or cool, so there. Super High Low coming up, quarter after 6. Matchbox 20 Unwell. 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
1: Sunny, good morning.
2: Hey, good morning.
1: Who's this?
2: This is Andy.
1: Andy, what's up? Andy, happy Friday. How's Andy?
2: Happy Friday, man. My last day and I'm on vacation.
1: Oh, dude. Man, what would be better than going on vacation than having a pocket full of cash on vacation?
2: I could use it for the drive up to the UP.
1: Dude, what are you doing in the UP? Anything fun?
2: Yeah, we're going fishing for a week.
1: Oh, yeah. I love that, yeah. Man. Is it still snowing up there?
2: Right? Might be.
1: Dude, have a great time, man. Let's get you some cash right now.
3: Let's
1: Andy,
3: go, Andy.
1: What's your guess?
2: $199.32
1: is
0: your guess is too high.
2: Okay.
1: Too high, Andy. Hey, dude, have a great trip. Be careful, okay?
2: I'm gonna. Thank you. Appreciate it.
1: I don't have many listeners, so I can't really afford to lose any. So I need you to be careful, okay?
2: Right.
1: There's like seven of you, and so like I need you to come back, okay?
2: All right, deal.
1: All right, dude. Have a great weekend.
2: You too. Bye. See you,
0: bye. Keep track of all the guesses and win the jackpot. We play Super High Low every weekday morning three times between 6 and 9 and again before noon. 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
7: Hey, good morning, Sunny Morning Show for a Friday morning. I am Mark McGill. Demi Moore hit the red carpet on Tuesday, and fans are concerned about how thin she looks. They've taken to social media asking if the substance actress was taking Ozempic and if she's okay. Others defended Demi's look, saying she looks great. Just last month, Moore shared how she stays looking so young by focusing on the self-care aspect of beauty. Leanne Rimes is revealing what she cryptically referred to in a recent post on her 15th anniversary with Eddie Cibrian. Rimes posted that anniversary was filled with tears and worry. On her Substack, the singer revealed that she and Cibrian have a parent in rehab after going through a stroke a few weeks ago, adding that since they're both only children, they have the heavy responsibility of taking care of their parents. Rimes also said that she's still recovering from medical issues that are affecting her throat. Move over, NFL. The FIFA World Cup final halftime show is set. BTS, Madonna, and Shakira will take the stage at New Jersey's MetLife Stadium. FIFA dropped the news in an Instagram post as the countdown is on for the tournament, which kicks off on June 11th in Mexico City. The final will take place on July 19th. Coldplay frontman Chris Martin is curating the halftime show. The Disney Upfront presentation this week included Lindsay Lohan, Kit Harington, and Shailene Woodley promoting their series Count My Lies. The thriller's plot is based on the Sophie Stava novel and centers on Woodley as Sloane, a compulsive liar who becomes a nanny for the seemingly perfect couple of Violet and Jay. It's set to stream on Hulu. Travis Kelce and Colin Jost are bonding over their shared experience of dating extremely famous partners, joking about being the less famous half of their relationship. During the new episode of the New Heights podcast, Kelce, who got engaged to Taylor Swift last year, asked Jost, as two guys who are also of the plus one fraternity and have the same experience, how nice is it to be the less famous person in your relationship? Of course, Jost, who married Scarlett Johansson in 2020, admitted it's a huge relief, while also pointing out the humorous side of the star power imbalance in everyday life. He explained, it's really funny because I think I'm probably most approachable, more because she's less approachable. Jackson Olsen is heading from the baseball field to the ballroom after landing a spot on season 35 of Dancing with the Stars. And he says the opportunity feels like something he accidentally manifested through joke TikToks about joining the show. The Savannah Bananas star, who once considered himself shy and far from entertaining, says seeing fans react to those videos made him realize the dream could actually become reality. Olsen will compete alongside reality TV personalities, including Maura Higgins and Sierra Miller, while his girlfriend Maggie Sajak has already been cheering him on publicly. And finally, as Stephen Colbert premieres for his final show next Thursday, we're learning little things along the way, like which guest distracted him the most with his or her beauty. On yesterday's episode of the Strike Force 5 podcast, Jimmy Kimmel asked him that question. Stephen said, quote, "I'll tell you who I did not expect to be wildly attracted to. Like, I didn't know what to do with myself. I did not know what to do with my eyeballs when Michelle Williams was on for the first time." 6:32 on the Sunday Morning Show.

0: Hey, good morning, 6:35, 45 degrees, happy Friday. It's the Sunny Morning Show. I am Mark McGill. Hope you have a great weekend. News time now. Here's Jim.
1: Good morning, I'm Jim Irizarry. Here's today's top trending stories on Sunny 101.5. Work may be on hold at the Samsung and GM battery plant near New Carlisle. The Indiana Office of Commerce says GM is pausing the project. Reports say GM is reworking its electric vehicle strategy and adjusting to slower demand. GM laid off workers at the site in November. The plant was originally scheduled to open by the end of 2027. The Michigan House has approved an energy package sponsored by Representative Pauline Wenzel aimed at lowering utility costs and improving reliability. The legislation would repeal portions of the state's 2023 green energy mandates and eliminate a utility surcharge tied to advocacy groups. The bills now move to the Michigan Senate. It's graduation weekend at Notre Dame. Diploma ceremonies are on Saturday and Sunday. Commencement Mass is on Saturday at the Joyce Center at Purcell Pavilion at 5 p.m. Then on Sunday is the main university commencement ceremony at 9 a.m. at Notre Dame Stadium. Guest e-tickets are required for all events. The Seattle Seahawks will begin defense of their Super Bowl title against the team they defeated to win it. 7 months after downing the Patriots to capture Super Bowl 60, the Seahawks will welcome Drake May in New England to Lumen Field for the 2026 NFL season opener on September 9th. The NFL released the full 2026 schedule last night. Going by opponents' winning percentage, the Indianapolis Colts will have the fifth easiest schedule in the NFL, while the Detroit Lions have the sixth easiest. The Chicago Bears' schedule is considered the toughest in the NFL for 2026. Stay up to date on all things trending with our daily on-demand podcast at sunny1015.com.
2: From the Great Lakes Heating and Air Conditioning Weather Center, Michiana Weather.
3: Mostly cloudy with a small chance of a few showers this morning, then becoming partly sunny. High temperatures today at 68. We'll drop down to 55 tonight with a few scattered showers and storms. And then for Saturday, partly sunny, scattered showers and thunderstorms, high temperatures around 80. I'm WSBT 22 Chief Meteorologist Carrie Pujo.
0: Thank you, Carrie. 45 right now at 6:38. A guy from Michigan won $1 million in the Powerball. Where he got his numbers from is what makes this story interesting. That, and we'll find out what you have won in your life. Coming up on the Sunny Morning Show.
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0: Lady Gaga and Bruno Mars die with a smile on Sunny 101.5 with the best variety of the 80s, 90s, and today. It's 6:42, 18 away from 7. Good morning. It's the Sunny Morning Show. I am Mark McGill. My wife, Julie, in the studio this morning. Some sunshine. High today of 68. Sunshine tomorrow. Sunshine Sunday. Slight chance of rain both days. High near 80, though, all weekend long. 45 right now. Guy from Michigan said the set of numbers that won him $1 million in the Powerball came from an unusual source, a Zoltar fortune-telling machine.
1: Oh, wow.
0: Fraser resident Stephen Huskin, 56, told Michigan State lottery officials the numbers he used to buy his ticket for the April 22nd drawing online were the same digits he's been using for decades. About 30 years ago, I was in Las Vegas and got a fortune from a Zoltar machine, he said. On my fortune, there was a set of lucky numbers. I have been playing those numbers in the lottery ever since.
1: Wow, how cool is that?
0: For 30 years. Frazier's ticket matched the five white balls in the drawing, 24, 29, 32, 49, 63. The winner said his prize money will allow him to pay off his house and car, take a vacation, and save for retirement.
1: Well, good for him.
0: So it got me thinking about, have you ever won anything? And when I think about you, Julie McGill, if you've ever won anything, I would say...
1: I know.
0: Absolutely, you have won...
1: In life.
0: ...the husband lottery.
1: Yay, me.
0: Congratulations to you. You have the grand prize in the husband lottery.
1: Generally speaking, I am an unlucky individual, but I do feel lucky with you.
0: Yeah, aww. Most days. I can say nice things
1: about you.
0: There are moments. You have your moments. What? But I did forget, like when I was thinking about this yesterday, and I asked you if you ever won anything, mm-hmm. I had forgotten that you actually did, and you won a really cool prize.
1: A really cool thing, yeah. I want to say it was 2012, and I got a phone call at work, and it was something I'd signed up for online, and they said, you won a trip to the CMAs, and I was like, what?
0: Come on, Mark. Quit messing with me.
1: Really, though, I didn't think it was real until I started getting all of the information, book a flight, do all these things, and it was really cool.

0: Well, yeah. I got to bring somebody with me, so I brought my sister.
1: Yeah, of course you did. That's nice.
0: And we had...
1: I don't know how I... that's why I blocked it out. That's why I forgot that you didn't take me to the CMAs in Nashville.
0: Why would I do that? You wanted to have a good time.
1: Yeah. But yeah, I mean, it was all expenses paid.
0: Airline and a hotel and then ticket. It was, and we woke up in the morning hearing Luke Bryan at the Bridgestone Plaza playing. It was cool. It was awesome.
1: I don't remember that trip.
0: Nah, you wouldn't.
1: yeah, I forgot about that. I honestly don't think I've won like anything. I don't, like, my sister won a bike one time from my dad's office growing up, but I don't know that I don't play a lot of, like, I don't put myself in situations.
0: Yeah.
1: Like, I've done radio for so long that I can't enter contests that are involving the radio station.
0: You know what? I won years ago now. I want to say it was probably 2009. No, it was before that. Anyway, taking the kids to school, hearing a competing radio station, listening to the radio, called in, won a trip to Vegas.
1: You won two trips?
0: I did.
1: Really?
0: I did.
1: Yeah. I don't think I've won anything.
0: So keep calling in. You might win. You never
1: How about
0: know.
1: You? 574-236-1015. What have you won? Have you ever won anything in your life? We'll take your calls and text. Texter Darren, I won a lifetime supply of pudding from a grocery store.
0: Oh.
1: Then found out it meant one coupon every 3 months.
0: Oh.
1: See, because you hear stuff like that, you hear you've won pizza for a year.
0: Yeah,
1: doesn't mean you can go to Domino's every single day and go, "Hey, I want my pizza."
0: Yeah, you get like one a month.
1: Yeah, you get like one a month. Texter 8696. I always say I won the lottery finding my six cats and my wife. At least it's not your cat and your six wives. Monica, I accidentally won. Monica said I accidentally won a regional llama grooming competition. Because I thought I was signing up for a petting zoo giveaway.
0: Oh, no.
1: I don't even own a llama. And Trevor won a free year of tacos by correctly guessing the weight of a decorative pumpkin at the county fair.
0: Ooh, that's a good prize.
1: All right, 574-236-1015. How about you? Have you ever won anything? Your calls and texts coming up on the Sunday Morning Show.
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0: talking. Harry Styles, late night talking on Sunny 101.5 with the best variety of the 80s, 90s, and today at 6:53, 7 away from 7. Good morning. It's the Sunny Morning Show. I am Mark McGill. My wife, Julie, followed me to work today.
1: I had no choice. You woke me up.
0: Showers off and on. Then some sunshine. Today's high 68:45 right now. All right, we're talking about what have you won? All right, 574-236-1015. Debbie on the text line, in 1983, I won a trip to Hawaii from Sunny.
1: Wow.
0: Good times. Janelle entered a radio contest for concert tickets and somehow won an industrial dishwasher instead.
1: Oh, the disappointment.
0: Texter Kyle, I won a fishing boat despite never having fished before. I'm not sure why I signed up for it. At the time, I lived in a downtown apartment with nowhere to park it. I couldn't take the prize.
1: Oh, wow.
0: I actually worked with somebody back in Grand Rapids. Britta was her name. Probably still is her name.
1: I would hope so.
0: She was on The Price is Right.
1: Ooh.
0: Like years ago. And I remember she was young, and she won a living room set on The Price is Right.
1: Nice.
0: But she didn't take it because she couldn't afford the taxes.
1: Oh, yeah.
0: And every time I watch The Price is Right, I think about that. I think about, you know, like the other day.

0: Hey, they're like, this guy won $70,000, yeah. You know, and I'm like, and now he owes
1: the tax. Yeah, there's always a catch, right?
0: Yeah. So, but yeah, I did know somebody who won on The Price is Right. Oscar on the text line, I won a local bowling tournament after accidentally showing up at the wrong venue and being mistaken for a late substitute. Dexter Beth won a free pizza for a year, which turned out to be one medium pizza every month with no toppings included.
1: Ew. Oh, that's disappointing.
0: Naomi won a giant 6-foot teddy bear from an arcade that I had to strap to the roof of my hatchback to drive home. Texter Eddie, I won $5,000 on a scratch ticket, immediately bought more scratch tickets and lost it all.
1: Oh, no. Oh, see, that's how they get you.
0: And Lucas, I won a free gym membership for a year, only went twice because the parking lot was so far away from the gym I didn't feel like walking.
1: That kind of rings true.
0: Lucas, it's a gym. You're supposed to walk. All right, 574-236-1015. More calls and texts coming up. What have you won? It's the Sunny Morning Show.
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0: And good morning, Sunny Morning Show for a Friday morning. I am Mark McGill. A group of Florida teens are being hailed as heroes for helping to save a man suffering a heart attack. Last month, 65-year-old Diego Fernandez Delgado was stranded in Cooper City with a flat tire, and his phone battery had died when he began experiencing severe chest pain and difficulty breathing. The teens, 16-year-old Logan Royer, Cody McGrone, and 17-year-old Brody Murray, had just finished a fishing trip and were heading to a nearby McDonald's when they noticed him on the roadside. After approaching to help with the tire, the students from Cooper City High School realized Fernandez Delgado was in distress. One of the boys called 911, while the other stayed with him and continued checking on him until deputies and paramedics arrived. Body camera footage shows the teens helping the man while waiting for emergency responders. Fernandez Delgado was taken to a nearby hospital where he underwent several procedures before later recovering at home. During a recent City Hall meeting, Cooper City officials honored Royer, McGrone, and Murray with a proclamation and a standing ovation for their actions. Fernandez Delgado attended the ceremony and thanked the teens personally. Reflecting on the incident, Royer says, it doesn't hurt to stop and help people. It doesn't hurt at all. Man, good kids doing good things.
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0: It's Dua Lipa, 7:03, 45 degrees. Good morning, happy Friday, sunny morning show. Hope you have a great weekend. I am Mark McGill. News time now, here's Jim.
1: Good morning, I'm Jim Irizarry. Here's today's top trending stories on Sunny 101.5. Residents of Roseland spoke out last night during a regularly scheduled meeting, alleging corruption within the town council and calling for the removal of town council president Mike Schalk. They also asked for a vote of no confidence. Many say they're worried about the town's finances and have been on edge since January when the state began investigating the town's finances and missing checks after an audit raised questions about the former clerk treasurer's spending. Schalk denies all allegations and said he plans to finish the remaining 4 years in his term as town council president. According to new statistics from the Bureau of Labor Statistics, inflation has surged to the highest level in almost 3 years, with wholesale business inflation rising 6% year over year in April. For the first time since April 2023, inflation has been rising faster than wages. Much of the inflation can be attributed to the war with Iran and President Trump's global tariffs. More than 40% of rising costs in April came from the jump in gas prices. The South Bend Cubs pounded Wisconsin last night 25-6. South Bend's offensive explosion happened in the second half of the game after the Cubs came back from two separate deficits. South Bend has taken two of the first three games of the series heading into the weekend. First pitch tonight is at 7:40 and 2:10 both Saturday and Sunday. Hear all three games on Sports Radio WSBT. Ian Happ hit a long home run. Five Chicago Cubs pitchers combined for a 2-0 shutout of the Atlanta Braves, snapping a four-game losing streak. Randall Grichuk hit a two-run homer and drove in four runs to lead the Chicago White Sox to their fifth straight win, 6-2 over the Kansas City Royals. A.J. Ewing hit his first big league home run to spark a comeback for the New York Mets, who completed a three-game sweep of the Detroit Tigers with a 9-4 win. Stay up to date on all things trending with our daily on-demand podcast at sunny1015.com.
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7: Mostly cloudy with a small chance of a few showers this morning, then becoming partly sunny. High temperatures today at 68. We'll drop down to 55 tonight with a few scattered showers and storms. And then for Saturday, partly sunny, scattered showers and thunderstorms, high temperatures around 80. I'm WSBT 22 Chief Meteorologist Carrie Pujo.
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0: It's Taylor, Hope Light on Sunny 101.5 with the best variety of the 80s, 90s, and today. It's 7:11. Good morning, 11 after 7. It is the Sunny Morning Show for a Friday morning. I am Mark McGill. Thanks a lot for waking up and spending part of your morning with us. My wife, Julie, in the studio this morning. Hello, my love.
1: Good morning.
0: Showers off and on. Some sunshine later on. Today's high 68. Slight chance of rain all weekend long, but just scattered showers. Sunshine otherwise, 80 for a high.
1: Oh, yes.
0: Well, tomorrow and Sunday, it's 45 right now.
1: 80 degrees.
0: Yeah.
1: I love it.
0: We need to open that pool.
1: All right.
0: All right. We're talking about things you have won in life. All right. 574-236-1015. Texter 5147. In 1984, I won a Cabbage Patch Kid from a small grocery store in Plymouth. Everybody wanted one. And I remember people offering my mom $200 for it. I still have it.
1: Yeah, those were a big deal.
0: I was working, I was in high school, and I was working for Jewel Osco, the grocery store, drugstore chain in Chicago. And I remember that was all the rage.
1: Oh, yeah.
0: And we would get a shipment in, but we'd get like six or eight, and they would never see the floor. Like the employees, we would have, I'm not sure if we had a raffle where we could buy them.
1: Oh.
0: But the one year, I'll never forget the one year that nobody could find Cabbage Patch Kids. Like we had, you know, seven of them at Christmas time because we kept getting shipments in.
1: That seems completely unfair to the general public.
0: Well, you know, Julie, sometimes life isn't fair. I wasn't the manager at the time. They offered them to me and I bought them.
1: Wow.
0: Let's see. Joanne? On the text line, I won a cruise from Sunny years ago.
1: Nice.
0: Dennis, I won a free home security system, but had to pay $40 a month for monitoring.
1: There's the catch.
0: let's see. Once when a coach, I won a coach purse in a raffle. I didn't know what coach was, so I gave it away.
1: Oh, no.
0: Because the C on it was not my initial.
1: Oops. Oops. Man.
0: Debbie, 2018, I won $17,437 from the casino in South Bend.
1: Wow.
0: I just bought a new car with that money. I paid off my car. I'm still driving my car that Fort Woods Casino paid for.
1: Really nice. Good
0: job. That's amazing. Let's see. Texture 5022. My luck is awful.
1: Same.
0: Yeah, exactly. 3162. I won the jackpot when I met my husband.
1: Oh, that's sweet.
0: Yeah, see, it is sweet.
1: I didn't say it.
0: I know. Christopher went to a comic convention, Ohio, had a rough day, surprisingly got a call saying I won a raffle for a lot of Pokemon stuff and shared it with my three-year-old. Trish on the text line, I won a seven-night European cruise down the Rhine River. That was amazing.
1: Wow, that's a big prize.
0: All right, 574-236-1015. Rico. Won a fully restored fire truck from a charity raffle.
1: What would you do with that?
0: And had to learn how to drive it home through suburban traffic. I would, you know, what would I do with that? What would I do with a fire truck?
1: You would drive it around.
0: And I would go assist firemen.
1: Oh, no.
0: I'd pull up. All right, where do you want me?
1: No. Nope. Nope.
0: You know I would, though.
1: I know you would.
0: Because I'm an ambulance chaser. I would literally, like, I would sit, if I were to win a restored fire truck.
1: You would listen to the scanner.
0: I would listen and wait
1: for a call.
0: 100%. Ugh. Honey, gotta go. Sorry. Gotta go.
1: This is why I'm tired all the time.
0: They need me. 7:14. Super High Low coming up on the Sunny Morning Show. Good morning.

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2: Good morning.
1: Who's this?
2: Carrie.
1: Hello, Carrie. How are you?
2: I'm good. How are you?
1: I'm good. I loved you in those movies. And then you freaked me out. I can't even watch them anymore.
2: Okay.
1: All right, Carrie. Happy Friday. How are things? Good?
2: Yeah, good. It's a Friday.
1: Would things be better with a pocket full of cash?
2: Yes, it would.
1: All right. Let's make that happen. What's your guess for the Super High-Low jackpot, Carrie?
2: $200.99.
1: $200.99. Carrie, your guess is...
0: Your guess is too high.
2: Oh.
1: Too high.
2: Okay, narrowed it down.
1: Yeah, we're getting there. You have a really good day. We'll chat again, okay?
2: Okay, thanks.
1: See you. Bye.
0: Keep track of all the guesses and win the jackpot. We play Super High-Low every weekday morning three times between 6 and 9 and again before noon. 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
1: Hey, good morning, 729, Sunny Morning Show for a Friday morning. I am Mark McGill. Al Roker revealed on the Today Show that the CDC asked travelers returning from Europe to voluntarily test for the hantavirus after he flew home from his daughter Layla's wedding in France. He said officials didn't say for what, adding that he assumed it was likely a precaution. Roker did not specifically confirm if he took the test or not. The comments came as health officials monitor cases tied to the MV cruise ship, where several passengers contracted the rare rodent-borne disease and multiple deaths have been reported. The World Health Organization said it expects additional cases due to the virus's incubation period, but noted there is no sign of a larger outbreak. Sydney Sweeney and Scooter Braun offered fans a glimpse into their romance with a series of loved-up snaps from their recent Australian getaway. In her Instagram story, Sweeney shared a montage set to Who You Share It With that captured the couple kissing on a quiet beach, dancing together, and holding hands during a helicopter ride over the coast.
15: I still think that's a weird couple.
1: Well, I do. And I think we have a bad taste in our mouth for him, which may be unfair just for the way he treated Taylor Swift.
15: Yeah. Yep.
1: I agree with you. It's
15: just odd. When I see it, I think, huh.
1: Yeah, and she seems like kind of cool and with it. Yep. And I agree with that. This is a really weird, tumultuous time in human history, and people are looking for ways to ground themselves and get through it. Ashley Judd had an interesting idea. For her 58th birthday last month, she threw a 12th birthday party. As she posted a carousel of pictures and video showing her inner 12-year-old self and how she celebrated, singing, square dancing, reading affirmations, a bounce house, cotton candy machine, and lip-syncing to Hall & Oates into a hairbrush.
15: Okay, that seems like fun, though, right? But 58?
1: She's
15: 58? She's
1: 58, yeah. Wow. Interestingly enough, Ashley does not remember any of her childhood birthdays, but she vividly remembers that time in her life when she saw this party as a chance to reclaim what was missing back then. Netflix held its upfront presentation this week, and the big news was probably the announcement of Grown Ups 3.
15: Ooh.
1: Obviously, Adam Sandler will be back, but there's no word on any other casting or plot details. Netflix also announced a reality show about Nick Cannon.
15: Huh.
1: Navigating life as the father of 12 kids by 6 different mothers. It's coming next winter. And Hayden Panettiere opened up during a On Purpose podcast, reflecting on her strained relationship with her mother and former manager, Leslie Vogel. She revealed that when she was 19 years old, she told her mom she no longer wanted to work together. Vogel responded with just 3 words, "You owe me."
15: Oh, wow.
1: Hayden said she wanted a mom, not a manager, and she ended up losing both. 7:32.

0: 736, 45 degrees. Good morning. Happy Friday. Sunny morning show. I am Mark McGill. News time now. Here's Jim.
1: Good morning. I'm Jim Irizarry. Here's today's top trending stories on Sunny 101.5. A former charter bus driver is accused of driving students while drinking Fireball whiskey, and a student is now suing the driver and charter bus company. It happened while students from Northwood High School were on their way to Grand Rapids for a field trip on May 26, 2024. John Schmidt was driving the charter bus as an employee of Berea Transport LLC and allegedly drove erratically, would not stay in the lane, and reached speeds of 80 miles per hour. According to online Kalamazoo County court records, Schmidt's blood alcohol content was more than twice the legal limit. Benton Harbor City Commissioners are continuing discussions about proposed income tax fund transfers as the city faces financial challenges. One request would temporarily cover grant-related expenses until the city receives state reimbursements, while another would help pay increased Medic One ambulance service fees. Commissioners tabled the ambulance funding request pending more information. The Detroit Pistons once again find themselves on the brink of elimination and will try to stay alive in enemy territory. The Cleveland Cavaliers hold a 3-2 lead in their Eastern Conference semifinal series with Game 6 tonight at 7 p.m. Game 7 would be Sunday if necessary. The New York Knicks await the series winner in the East Finals. The San Antonio Spurs look to close out their series against the Minnesota Timberwolves tonight in Game 6. The Spurs are up 3-2 in the Western Conference semifinal. Game 7 would be Sunday if necessary. The winner of that series will play the defending champion Oklahoma City Thunder in the West Finals. Stay up to date on all things trending with our daily on-demand podcast at sunny1015.com.
2: From the Great Lakes Heating and Air Conditioning Weather Center, Michiana Weather.
3: Mostly cloudy with a small chance of a few showers this morning, then becoming partly sunny. High temperatures today at 68. We'll drop down to 55 tonight with a few scattered showers and storms. And then for Saturday, partly sunny, scattered showers and thunderstorms, high temperatures around 80. I'm WSBT 22 Chief Meteorologist Carrie Pujol.
0: Thank you, Carrie. 45 right now at 7:38. My wife Julie in the studio will play Jewel's Rules next. The subject, Disney princesses. Coming up on the Sunny Morning Show.
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0: Sabrina Carpenter, Espresso on Sunny 101.5 with the best variety of the 80s, 90s, and today. 7:41, 19 away from 8. Good morning. It's the Sunny Morning Show for your Friday. I am Mark McGill. Thanks a lot for waking up and spending part of your morning with us. Morning clouds, afternoon sun, chance of showers. High of 68, slight chance of rain both tomorrow and Sunday. Highs near 80 all weekend long. 45 right now. About 7:40 on a Friday morning. Time to play Jules Rules with my beautiful wife, Julia Margaret. Hello, my love.
1: Good morning. Good morning.
0: All right, I've got a subject right up your alley for many reasons.
1: Okay.
0: It's Disney princesses.
1: I love it.
0: All right. A, you are a princess.
1: Oh. You treat me like a princess.
0: And we have a granddaughter who is really into Disney princesses. All right. So they've listed the top 10 most popular.
1: Okay.
0: The top 10 most popular Disney princesses. All right. I'm going to have you give me the top five, no time limit.
1: Okay.
0: All right? Give me the top five, but I'm going to give you seven guesses. You can get two wrong.
1: Okay.
0: It's all you can get wrong.
1: No
0: one,
1: pressure.
0: One, two, three, four, five. Yeah, but it's interesting.
1: Okay.
0: All right? I think, well, let's see. All right? Seven guesses to give me the top five Disney princesses. What do you think?
1: I'm going to start with Snow White.
0: Not in the top 10. Not only not in the top five.
1: Not even in the top 10?
0: Not even in the top 10.
1: Wow. Okay. All right. Cinderella.
0: Is number one.
1: Okay. Ariel.
0: Is number two.
1: Jasmine.
0: Is number four.
1: Tiana.
0: Number six.
1: Okay.
0: So she's on the list, but that's your last. So you've got no more misses.
1: This
0: and
1: is it.
0: Two to get. All right, you got Cinderella.
1: Yeah.
0: Ariel and Jasmine.
1: All right.
0: No more mistakes.
1: I'm going to go with Moana.
0: Number 9.
1: Ooh, okay. And I'm thinking Mulan, but I don't know.
0: Top 5, ready?
1: Yeah.
0: Cinderella, number one.
1: Yep. I'm missing number three.
0: Ariel, number two.
1: Uh-huh.
0: Belle.
1: Well, that was what I was going between Mulan and Belle.
0: But you did it.
1: But I did it.
0: Belle, third.
1: Yep.
0: Jasmine, fourth. Mulan, fifth.
1: Okay, so I still got it.
0: No, because you were out of guesses.
1: No, I wasn't.
0: Oh, you clearly were. Judges? Yep, she's out of guesses.
1: Judges say I still had one more to get wrong.
0: Tiana, Rapunzel.
1: Oh, Rapunzel. That's like that.
0: Moana, Aurora.
1: Yeah.
0: And Elsa.
1: Elsa.
0: But it's an interesting list, right? Because you would think Snow White.
1: Yeah.
0: I mean, why she's not on this list.
1: That was my first guess.
0: She's one of the OGs.
1: But I feel like I ruled on that one.
0: We'll check with the judges. Hold on.
1: All right.
0: Nope. Oh, sorry. Judge says no.
1: Huh.
0: It's amazing.
1: I got to talk to that judge.
0: Well, it's kind of amazing. I don't know why, but the judges.
1: Judge sounds just like you.
0: And I don't get it. Let's listen again. Nope. Yeah, it's
1: same judge.
0: I don't know. same judge, same answer.
1: Uh-huh.
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1: What's up, Kyle? How are you, buddy?
2: Pretty good. I'm ready for the weekend.
1: Yeah, no kidding, man. Me too. And, man, how great would it be to head into this weekend with a pocket full of cash?
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1: Let's do this, man. 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
1: Good morning, I'm Jim Irizarry. Here's today's top trending stories on Sunny 101.5. Residents of Roseland spoke out last night during a regularly scheduled meeting, alleging corruption within the town council and calling for the removal of town council president Mike Schalk. They also asked for a vote of no confidence. Many say they're worried about the town's finances and have been on edge since January, when the state began investigating the town's finances and missing checks after an audit raised questions about the former clerk treasurer's spending. Schalk denies all allegations and said he plans to finish the remaining 4 years in his term as town council president. According to new statistics from the Bureau of Labor Statistics, inflation has surged to the highest level in almost 3 years, with wholesale business inflation rising 6% year over year in April. For the first time since April 2023, inflation has been rising faster than wages. Much of the inflation can be attributed to the war with Iran and President Trump's global tariffs. More than 40% of rising costs in April came from the jump in gas prices. The South Bend Cubs pounded Wisconsin last night 25-6. South Bend's offensive explosion happened in the second half of the game after the Cubs came back from two separate deficits. South Bend has taken two of the first 3 games of the series heading into the weekend. First pitch tonight is at 7:40 and 2:10 both Saturday and Sunday. Hear all 3 games on Sports Radio WSBT. Ian Happ hit a long home run. 5 Chicago Cubs pitchers combined for a 2-0 shutout of the Atlanta Braves, snapping a 4-game losing streak. Randall Grichuk hit a 2-run homer and drove in 4 runs to lead the Chicago White Sox to their 5th straight win, 6-2 over the Kansas City Royals. A.J. Ewing hit his first big league home run to spark a comeback for the New York Mets, who completed a 3-game sweep of the Detroit Tigers with a 9-4 win. Stay up to date on all things trending with our daily on-demand podcast at sunny1015.com.
2: A chance of a few showers this morning, then partly sunny skies. Afternoon highs around 68. I'm Chief Meteorologist Carrie Pujol.
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5: Here we go!

Florida, 29-year-old Dalton Hubert was on a motorcycle. He was arrested after leading police in a high-speed chase earlier this month. He was clocked at 120 miles per hour. Bad boys, what you gonna strange do? Part of the story was he was dressed as the Easter Bunny at the time. It wasn't a full bodysuit, but it was an elaborate helmet which featured giant plush ears, blue eyes, and a pink nose. There was a hole where the mouth would be to look through. He's facing charges of reckless driving, felony fleeing, and eluding law enforcement. Speeding more than 50 miles per hour over the speed limit, and having a weapon with him. Police arrested the Easter Bunny on a motorcycle.

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1: Hey, good morning. Sunny Morning Show for a Friday morning. I am Mark McGill. A group of Florida teens are being hailed as heroes for helping to save a man suffering a heart attack. Last month, 65-year-old Diego Fernandez Delgado was stranded in Cooper City with a flat tire, and his phone battery had died when he began experiencing severe chest pain and difficulty breathing. The teens, 16-year-old Logan Royer, Cody McGrone, and 17-year-old Brody Murray, had just finished a fishing trip and were heading to a nearby McDonald's when they noticed him on the roadside. After approaching to help with the tire, the students from Cooper City High School realized Fernandez Delgado was in distress. One of the boys called 911, while the other stayed with him and continued checking on him until deputies and paramedics arrived. Body camera footage shows the teens helping the man while waiting for emergency responders. Fernandez Delgado was taken to a nearby hospital where he underwent several procedures before later recovering at home. During a recent City Hall meeting, Cooper City officials honored Royer, McGrone, and Murray. And a standing ovation for their actions, Fernandez Delgado attended the ceremony and thanked the teens personally. Reflecting on the incident, Royer says, "It doesn't hurt to stop and help people. It doesn't hurt at all." Man, good kids doing good things.
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1: And good morning, Sunny Morning Show for a Friday morning. I am Mark McGill. Demi Moore hit the red carpet on Tuesday, and fans are concerned about how thin she looks. They've taken to social media asking if the substance actress was taking Ozempic and if she's okay. Others defended Demi's look, saying she looks great. Just last month, Moore shared how she stays looking so young by focusing on the self-care aspect of beauty. Leanne Rimes is revealing what she cryptically referred to in a recent post on her 15th anniversary with Eddie Cibrian. Rimes posted that anniversary was filled with tears and worry. On her Substack, the singer revealed that she and Cibrian have a parent in rehab after going through a stroke a few weeks ago, adding that since they're both only children, they have the heavy responsibility of taking care of their parents. Rimes also said that she's still recovering from medical issues that are affecting her. Move over, NFL. The FIFA World Cup final halftime show is set. BTS, Madonna, and Shakira will take the stage at New Jersey's MetLife Stadium. FIFA dropped the news in an Instagram post as the countdown is on for the tournament, which kicks off on June 11th in Mexico City. The final will take place on July 19th. Coldplay frontman Chris Martin is curating the halftime show. The Disney Upfront presentation this week included Lindsay Lohan, Kit Harington, and Shailene Woodley promoting their series Count My Lies. The thriller's plot is based on the Sophie Stava novel and centers on Woodley as Sloane, a compulsive liar who becomes a nanny for the perfect couple of Violet and Jay. It's set to stream on Hulu. Travis Kelce and Colin Jost are bonding over their shared experience of dating extremely famous partners, joking about being the less famous half of their relationship. During the new episode of the New Heights podcast, Kelce, who got engaged to Taylor Swift last year, asked Jost, as two guys who are also of the plus one fraternity and have the same experience, how nice is it to be the less famous person? Of course, Jost, who married Scarlett Johansson in 2020, admitted it's a huge relief, while also pointing out the humorous side of the star power imbalance in everyday life. He explained, "It's really funny because I think I'm probably most approachable, more because she's less approachable." Jackson Olsen is heading from the baseball field to the ball, landing a spot on season 35 of Dancing with the Stars, and he says the opportunity feels like something he accidentally manifested through joke TikToks about joining the show. The Savannah Bananas star, who once considered himself shy and far from entertaining, says seeing fans react to those videos made him realize the dream could actually become reality. Olsen will compete alongside reality TV personalities, including Maura Higgins and Sierra Miller. Well, his girlfriend Maggie Sajak has already been cheering him on publicly. And finally, as Stephen Colbert premieres for his final show next Thursday, we're learning little things along the way, like which guest distracted him the most with his or her beauty. On yesterday's episode of the Strike Force 5 podcast, Jimmy Kimmel asked him that question. Stephen said, quote, "I'll tell you who I did not expect to be wildly attracted to. Like, I didn't know what to do with myself. I did not know what to do with my eyeballs when Michelle Williams was on for the first time."

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1: Good morning, I'm Jim Irizarry. Here's today's top trending stories on Sunny 101.5. Residents of Roseland spoke out last night during a regularly scheduled meeting, alleging corruption within the town council and calling for the removal of town council president Mike Schalk. They also asked for a vote of no confidence. Many say they're worried about the town's finances and have been on edge since January, when the state began investigating the town's finances and missing checks after an audit raised questions about the former clerk treasurer's spending. Schalk denies all allegations and said he plans to finish the remaining 4 years in his term as town council president. According to new statistics from the Bureau of Labor Statistics, inflation has surged to the highest level in almost 3 years, with wholesale business inflation rising 6% year over year in April. For the first time since April 2023, inflation has been rising faster than wages. Much of the inflation can be attributed to the war with Iran and President Trump's global tariffs. More than 40% of rising costs in April came from the jump in gas prices. The South Bend Cubs pounded Wisconsin last night 25-6. South Bend's offensive explosion happened in the second half of the game after the Cubs came back from two separate deficits. South Bend has taken two of the first three games of the series heading into the weekend. First pitch tonight is at 7:40 and 2:10 both Saturday and Sunday. Hear all three games on Sports Radio WSBT. Ian Happ hit a long home run. Five Chicago Cubs pitchers combined for a 2-0 shutout of the Atlanta Braves, snapping a four-game losing streak. Randall Grichuk hit a two-run homer and drove in four runs to lead the Chicago White Sox to their fifth straight win, 6-2 over the Kansas City Royals. A.J. Ewing hit his first big league home run to spark a comeback for the New York Mets, who completed a three-game sweep of the Detroit Tigers with a 9-4 win. Stay up to date on all things trending with our daily on-demand podcast at sunny1015.com.
2: A chance of a few showers this morning, then partly sunny skies. Afternoon highs around 68. I'm Chief Meteorologist Carrie Pujo.

0: Sunny 101.5 with the best variety of the 80s, 90s, and today in the Sunny Morning Show for a Friday morning. I am Mark McGill. Chance of showers off and on, otherwise sunshine. Today's high near 70, 45 right now. We are joined live on the line by Leslie Witkowski from the St. Joseph County Parks. Leslie, how are you this morning? Good morning.
1: I am doing great. How are you?
0: I'm doing just fine. We're going to get some warm weather, right? We're going to actually have park weather, aren't we?
1: We are. We're definitely going to be having some good weather this weekend.
0: Good. Tell us what's happening. You guys always do such an amazing job, and you have so many great things happening at the St. Joseph County Parks. Tell us what do you have going on?
1: Well, we have coming up on Saturday our Kids to Parks Day. That is a national day of outdoor play that gets kids connected to their parks and area green spaces. So people will have the chance to fish, they'll have a chance to try their hand at canoeing, disc golfing, orienteering, and lots of stuff going on.
0: Yeah, you know, we, as a team building company event last year, we canoed out of St. Pat's Park. And it was, I would have told you prior to that, I wasn't really a canoer, but I got to be honest, now I'm a canoer. How fun is that?
1: It is fun, and we actually open for our first day of canoeing on May 22nd at Ferretti Boggle Creek County Park, and then Saturday, Sunday, and Monday we'll be open on St. Patrick's County Park for canoeing and kayaking as well.
0: How fun. Yeah, talk about the rest of the spring, and then even I know that we got the summer pamphlet, the summer brochure of some of the activities. What are you looking forward to as we head through summer?
1: Yeah, well, we have all different kinds of activities for all ages. If someone wants to come out and do some volunteering, we have a volunteer opportunity in June called Lopping in the Letters at Bendix Woods County Park, and folks can help trim away the invasives in the Studebaker letters. We have some evening programs as well. We have a summer solstice hike on June 21st at St. Patrick's County Park, so people can come out and they can take a hike along the trails in the dark. We also have glow orienteering as well.
0: Yeah, you know, we always hear the words quality of place, and really a huge part of that quality of place is the fact that we have really just an amazing park system with, you know, family fun for all ages here in St. Joseph County.
1: That is correct. And we are even bringing a new county park online. Our Anderson Trail County Park will be opening in 2027.
0: Oh, I love that. For more information on all of the great activities that you have going on this spring and summer at St. Joseph County Parks, where do we go?
1: You can visit sjcparks.org. our park website, and you can click on the calendar of events that will tell you everything that's happening this summer.
0: You're amazing. Leslie Witkowski, St. Joseph County Parks, thank you for all that you do. Thank you for providing the programs and the opportunities, and again, really making this, I mean, I think everybody

0: packing later on this spring and summer.
1: That's right. Thank you so very much.
0: Leslie Witkowski, St. Joseph County Parks.
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0: get a text from my wife here.
1: Mm-hmm.
0: So I look out the window of the studio overlooking the parking lot, and lo and behold,
1: I'm here.
0: You're here.
1: You woke me up this morning.
0: So you decided to come in.
1: So I thought, I might as well come in.
0: And complain about the fact that I didn't get you enough coffee.
1: Well,
0: I heard you up this morning, and so before I left, I made you coffee.
1: I appreciate that. I don't know why we're rationing water.
0: I filled the thing, like, all the way.
1: Maybe I need to clean it. I don't know.
0: In fact, there's probably still some water remnants on the counter because I didn't wipe it up.
1: Yeah, because you dumped it on the counter.
0: Yeah.
1: So. Like half a cup of coffee. I might need to stop later.
0: Well, I should be all you need to wake up in the morning is me and my bubbly...
1: I'm going to let that one go.
0: It's Friday morning. My beautiful wife, Julia Margaret, live in studio. There's a new post on Reddit, which, and I've thought about this before. It reveals what foreigners call American food.
1: Oh, interesting.
0: Okay. For example, in Hungary, and it's just kind of American stuff, right? In Hungary, an American kitchen is called boom.
1: Oh, that's weird. Although you do live in your kitchen, basically.
0: In Norway, Norway has bags of frozen vegetables consisting of diced carrots, peas, and corn. It's called the American mix.
1: We call that California mix.
0: We call that gross.
1: Yeah, well.
0: In the Netherlands, we have a popular bread topping called filet American. It's basically steak tartare, raw beef mixed with a mayo-based sauce with spices and condiments. It is very delicious, and as far as I know, it has absolutely no connection to America. In the Czech Republic, potato wedges are called American potatoes. Hmm. Ranch dressing is known as American dressing in many countries.
1: Oh, that makes sense.
0: Cool Ranch Doritos are marketed as Cool American Doritos.
1: Well, we are kind of cool Americans.
0: We are. Yeah. Once in Thailand, I had a full English breakfast on a menu listed as eggs, bacon, beans, tomatoes, hash browns, and American food. Obviously, I ordered it to find out what American food was. Hot dogs cut up.
1: No way. Ew.
0: That's what the American food was. My friend owns a bar in Hungary to celebrate American Independence Day. They serve things like hot dogs, and the drinks come in red Solo cups, which they call American party cups.
1: That's true.
0: American fridges are the giant double-sized refrigerators. In the Netherlands, they call pumpkin spice Yankee spice.
1: Huh.
0: In Thailand, we have American fried rice, which is fried rice mixed with ketchup.
1: Ew.
0: And served with fried chicken, ham, bacon, fried egg, and some sausages.
1: They need to actually visit America and find out how we do eat. That's not it.
0: Sweden has a salad dressing called Rhode Island instead of Thousand Island. And in Spain, they call duct tape American tape.
1: I like it. Oh.
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22: A chance of a few showers this morning, then partly sunny skies. Afternoon highs around 68. I'm Chief Meteorologist Carrie Pujo.
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7: Partly cloudy today. Highs in the upper 60s. Winds gusting up to 30 miles per hour. I'm WSBT 22's weather forecaster, Aaron May.
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9: Partly cloudy today, highs in the upper 60s, winds gusting up to 30 miles per hour. I'm WSBT 22's weather forecaster, Aaron May.
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14: 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Good morning. Who's this?
15: This is Dennis.
14: Hey, Dennis. How's it going, sir?
15: It's going good.
14: Good. Dennis, are you all set for the weekend?
15: Yeah, I'm just going home from work.
14: Good for you. You got your weekend starting early then, kind of.
15: Yes, sir.
14: All right. Well, let's see how we do with Super Hilo today as far as the jackpot, Dennis, because we got money for you to win. Somewhere between 100 and 1,000 bucks. And what do you think it's at?
15: I'm going to say 198.21.
14: 198.21, Dennis. Let's see how you did, my man.
0: Your guess is too low.
14: Oh, man. We are low, Dennis.
15: All right.
14: Well, keep trying, buddy. Enjoy your weekend, too, okay?
15: You too. Thanks.
0: Keep track of all the guesses and win the jackpot. We play Super High Low every weekday morning three times between 6 and 9 and again before noon. 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
16: Partly cloudy today, highs in the upper 60s, winds gusting up to 30 miles per hour. I'm WSBT 22's weather forecaster, Aaron May.
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0: Sunny 101.5, lunchtime, 70s and 80s, Steve Perry's Foolish Heart. Hi, everybody, Marco here. Journey going to be in Fort Wayne, obviously without Steve for this tour. Thursday, June 18th at the Coliseum. Tickets are on sale through Ticketmaster now. They added 40 more dates to the Final Frontier Tour recently, including one final date, November 28th in San Francisco, where the tour is supposed to end. It looks like there's no overseas shows at this point. So now everybody's speculating that maybe Steve will go on stage for at least one song with the band on that night. Band members are not saying a thing about it, not denying, not agreeing, so we'll see. That'd be pretty cool if he does. Janet Jackson turns 60 tomorrow, so let's do a song from her as part of Lunchtime 70s and 80s today. We'll do that next.
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11: Partly cloudy today. Highs in the upper 60s. Winds gusting up to 30 miles per hour. I'm WSBT 22's weather forecaster, Aaron May.
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7: Partly cloudy today, highs in the upper 60s, winds gusting up to 30 miles per hour. I'm WSBT 22's weather forecaster, Aaron May.
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0: Sunny 101.5, Bruno Mars. As we get close to the weekend together, Marco here. Bruno in Chicago tomorrow night and Sunday as well at Soldier Field for his romantic tour. If you're going, have fun. Hope the weather holds out. I know there's a chance of rain around here, so hopefully it'll be past that area by the time the show happens tomorrow night and on Sunday. Should be great shows. By the way, there still are tickets remaining for either show. He would be great at Notre Dame Stadium, don't you think? Hint, hint, for those involved in booking the shows. Maybe something to look forward to in the future. Hope you're ready for your weekend. We kick off a totally 80s weekend at 5 o'clock. And remember, at 5 o'clock as well, we've got another keyword coming your way with our kitchen appliance makeover. Your chance to have a really sweet-looking kitchen with all new appliances. 5 o'clock, got a keyword for you. You send it to us by text at 574-236-1015. 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
7: Skies will be partly cloudy tonight with a low of 45. A chance of showers and storms tomorrow, mainly in the morning. Otherwise, partly sunny with a high of 68. I'm WSBT 22's Abby Wepler.
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0: Maybe you need an espresso to get through the rest of today. I get it. This time of day, you want that nap in, don't you? So why am I playing Italian music in the background? Because it's National Pizza Party Day. So if you're looking for something to eat tonight, boom, done. And with Notre Dame graduation this weekend, restaurants are going to be crazy. So order out, enjoy at home with family and friends. Voila, you're done. Except for the voila, that's French, obviously. Just trying to make it easy for you. Marco in the afternoon. If you are in town for graduation this weekend for Notre Dame, we are happy to have you here. Best of luck to the graduates as well. Got Dua Lipa and John Mellencamp heading your way in just a few. Hang on.
1: 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It's just easy. I don't have to think about anything. I can just get through 8 hours of work.
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That lady's working all the time on the road, and you can check her out live from Mexico. It's a concert film going to be on her YouTube channel next Thursday, May 21st.

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Sunny 101.5. We're heading towards a totally 80s weekend before long. You'll probably hear that one over the weekend. And the heat is finally coming in. 80 tomorrow, 80 Sunday as well, but a chance of showers both days. Marco with you. The Librarian of Congress, you're familiar with that maybe, but they often select 25 titles for the registry each year that are culturally, historically, or aesthetically significant. And they've got to be 10 years old for these songs to be added. Beyonce, Taylor Swift, Weezer all added this year. And one of my all-time favorite songs from the 70s, too. And when you hear this song, I can hear it over and over again, and I'm never sick of it, and I sing with it just like I'm going to do right now with you.

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15: Skies will be partly cloudy tonight with a low of 45. A chance of showers and storms tomorrow, mainly in the morning. Otherwise, partly sunny with a high of 68. I'm WSBT 22's Abby Wepler.
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0: Sunny 101.5, David Guetta, BB Rex says, I'm good. I bet you are, because we're close to the weekend, guys. You ready? Marco along with you. We kick off a totally 80s weekend in just a few minutes with Traffic Jam. And don't forget our kitchen appliance makeover contest. Keyword at 5 o'clock coming up. One that you're going to want to send us a text with that keyword to 574-236-1015 right after you hear it at 5, just a few minutes from now. Because each keyword is another entry, and the more entries, the more chances to win. We give those out weekdays at 9, 2, and 5. And again, we got another one coming your way. You could be getting some real sweet new appliances for your kitchen with our kitchen appliance makeover. All the details, by the way, at sunny1015.com. Shaboozy and Taylor Swift get us into your weekend coming up.
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5: That's the sound of James adding long-lasting Gain scent boosters to his laundry this morning. Several hours later, James sniffs the irresistible scent of Gain on his shirt. Ah, Gain. Several hours later, James has even caught the attention of his mother-in-law,

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0: Sunny 101.5. Welcome to your weekend, guys. A totally 80s weekend as well. Hope you got big plans, fun stuff to do over the weekend. Weather's decent, at least, if we can keep the rain away. Marco alongside you, and our totally 80s weekend is presented by Modern Kitchen in Elkhart. Redesign, remodel, relax. You know, we're celebrating the weekend and a lot of great things going on in your life right now, but let's pause for just a moment as it's a bit of a somber day as well. And some of you may not realize today is Police Officers Memorial Day. Those that we have lost in the line of duty, men, women, canines. It is not a glamorous job, as many of you know. But those men, women, and critters show up every day protecting us so that we feel safer out there. So if you run across a police officer today, please thank them. And remember those who we've lost in the line of duty as well. We will not forget them.
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9: Skies will be partly cloudy tonight with a low of 45. A chance of showers and storms tomorrow, mainly in the morning. Otherwise, partly sunny with a high of 68. I'm WSBT 22's Abby Wepler.
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0: 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Redesign, remodel, relax. My name is Marco. Howard Jones's No One Is to Blame, an idea he got for the song, actually happened when he was in San Francisco with a record guy. They were crossing the street, and so the record guy says to him, "Hey, Howard, what do you think about all these amazing women here in San Francisco?" And Howard said, "Yeah, they're great, they're fantastic." And then the record rep says, "Well, you can look at the menu, but you don't have to eat." Howard had never heard that before and said, "You know what, it kind of gave him an idea for the song." We'll check out Crowded House and the Fixes. One thing leads to another. Coming up next on Sunny 101.5.
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0: Sunny 101.5. It's all 80s all weekend long. Journey, Stone and Love, as they are on their final Frontiers tour. Had a couple weeks off. They start tonight again in Tampa and then Jacksonville tomorrow night. We get them in Fort Wayne June 18th at the Coliseum. They've added 40 more dates to the tour as well, and it's going to wrap up November 28th after Thanksgiving in San Francisco. And now the rumors are flying even more. Maybe Steve Perry might join them at the last show. That's what everybody's hoping for, to do even just one song. I don't know. We'll see. Hey, it's Marco. I got Michael Jackson, Def Leppard coming up as well next on Sunny 101.5.
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10: Skies will be partly cloudy tonight with a low of 45. A chance of showers and storms tomorrow, mainly in the morning. Otherwise, partly sunny with a high of 68. I'm WSBT 22's Abby Wepler.
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0: Sunny 101.5, where it's back to the 80s all weekend long on a totally 80s weekend. John Mellencamp soon will kick off his tour in Grand Rapids at the new amphitheater they got up there in July on the 10th. It's kind of a greatest hits tour as well, which is cool. He'll then head to Chicago on the 11th, and we get him in just outside of Indy at Ruoff Music Center on July 18th. Ticketmaster.com for ticket details. By the way, he's going to turn 75 on October 7th. This is Marco. Billy Idol on the way in just a few. Belinda Carlisle and the Fine Young Cannibals coming up next on Sunny 101.5.
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Sunny 101.5 as we make our way back to the 80s all weekend long on a totally 80s weekend in Jeopardy and Greg Kin Band. I was listening to Casey Kasem on Sunday on my way down to Indy for Mother's Day to see my mom, and he played that song. And I started thinking about the Weird Al version that came out. I lost on Jeopardy. Remember when he did that parody of the song? And as I listened to Greg sing, when you hear him do the chorus, if you're just casually listening and maybe not listening intensely, I guess, you might actually think he says that. Take a listen yourself now.

0: See, it's possible. I'm sure that helped Weird Al with the idea for the song. How about some movie music from Jackson Browne? Tom Petty on the way next as we continue with a totally 80s weekend in just a few.
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11: Skies will be partly cloudy tonight with a low of 45. A chance of showers and storms tomorrow, mainly in the morning. Otherwise, partly sunny with a high of 68. I'm WSBT 22's Abby Wepler.

0: 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Super High Low, only on Sunny 101.5.
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0: Sunny 101.5, Van Halen on a totally 80s weekend. Marco in the evening with you. Happy Friday night, everybody. Again, congrats to all Notre Dame graduates this weekend. Best of luck in your future as well. Monday morning, we resume Super High Low. Going to get ourselves a winner with this jackpot, hopefully. Mark McGill has three chances for you to play along from 6 till 9. If he doesn't get a winner, I'll do it with you as well between 10 and noon. And more chances for you to get qualified with our kitchen appliance makeover. 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Oh yeah, 574 ahead of that. 236-1015. Each keyword is another entry. The more entries you get, the more chances to win. That starts Monday morning as well. Have yourself a great weekend. You guys deserve it. I'll talk to you Monday at 3.
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